0: The Maximum Evolution in Radio.
1: What were the skies like when you were young?
2: They went on forever. We lived in Arizona, and the skies always had little fluffy clouds in them, and they were long and clear. There were lots of stars at night. And when it would rain, it would all turn. They were beautiful, the most beautiful skies, as a matter of fact. The sunsets were

0: Oh, by the way, it all started like this.
1: So, how's your evening so far?
2: Don't be a barbecue.